0: 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As a chemist, it's your go. It's at 93 Willits Road, right across from the Marta. You know, everything you need to stay healthy. Vitamins to mobility aids. For the snorers, the coughers, the wheezers, Dave and his team will set you straight. 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And once you're sorted, you can pop next door for a coffee and a tasty Burns pie. 93 Willits Road. 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

1927. Star Mackay and the Whitsunday Scotty here, Brekkie Show. Thanks to the team at Harvey Norman Betting in Mackay, 6:43. Seen a couple of posts on the old book face in the last couple of days. People seeing weird stuff in the sky. There was one, Peter, put something up on Mackay notice board last night saying, looking west from Rural View, have a watch and let me know what you think in the comments. And I had a look at Pete's video, and the only thing I can think, because I was outside the other night, and I thought, bloody hell, there's two things moving out there, and it looked really weird. But when I thought about it more and I had a tree off in the distance, what it was

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